Quinton. 19 Selwyn Road. Breathing problems. Quinton. 19 Selwyn Road. Breathing problems. Sand Hill Road, and Kane Hollow Way. On fire med.

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Overdose. Squad 1. 49 Cox Avenue. Overdose. Sears Alley and Aston Street. On fire med.

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1: 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I'll put you on it. 2034.

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0: We're in the area attempting to locate. Do you have any additional information for us on where we can find this patient?
1: The caller said it was going to be right across from the Wesley Grant Center. A better address might actually be like on Depot Street, right next to that church is kind of where she was plotting.
0: Okay, we'll continue looking.

0: 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We found the patient, and he is wanting to be transported to Mission. I wanted to make sure that we have EMS unit en route.
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0: Tanker 12 from Larry. Hey, you guys can just go in service. If we need you, I'll call you, but we'll handle it.
1: 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You show us back on dispatch.
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0: This is going to be a storm drain in the cul-de-sac here on this street. There is a manhole that is in the calling party's yard that it is beginning to sink around and make some holes in his yard. 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Thank you. 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
1: Affirmative. 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
0: Squad one's on scene, the large church, nothing showing. Told the outfit to investigate an offense strategy. Hold my assignment, squad one to command.
1: 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On scene of a large church with nothing showing, out to investigate the offensive strategy. Hold the assignment. Squad 1 has command. 10, midnight 10.
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1: Go ahead, command.
0: 360 complete on a walkout from Charlie. 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

0: 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There's no signs of smoke or fire. You can't see a sign that the exception is called one.
1: Copy, no signs of smoke or fire. Cancel the assignment with the exception of Squad 1. Midnight 14.
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0: Yes, ma'am. One scene, small single-story residential up in Shelton exterior. Offensive strategy, go ahead, hold my assignment. 3 will have smoke out. Command.
1: Copy that. Rescue 3 on scene, a small single-story residential structure, nothing shown from the exterior. Out to investigate the offensive, hold the assignment. Rescue 301 has command, midnight 17.

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0: Is this subject going to be on Haywood, on the Haywood Road Bridge, or is he going to be on Craven Street?
1: So I believe the victim is going to be on Craven Street. The subject who stabbed him is walking across the Haywood Bridge.

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1: Yes, ma'am. We've been cleared by EMS 31. So.
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Walter Stone Road, and Thetford Street. On fire 2.

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0: We're on scene at Hilton. This is a large six-story hotel. Nothing showing. We'll be out to investigate from the offensive strategy. Hold the assignment. Engine 401 will be Townsquare Boulevard.
1: Copy that, Engine 4. On scene, a large six-story hotel with nothing showing. Out to investigate in the offensive. Hold the assignment. Engine 401 has command. 315.

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0: 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There's no smoke or fire. Engine 4 can handle. We'll cancel the assignment. Engine 4 is remaining on scene.
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1: I copy. Thank you.

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Vehicle collision unknown. Rescue 3. 669 Haywood Road. Vehicle collision unknown. Louisiana Avenue, and Virginia Avenue. On fire 2.

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1: Copy that. We've got EMS 6 headed to you.

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0: Engine 2 is on scene of a large five-story apartment complex, nothing showing from two sides. We'll be out to investigate the offensive strategy. Hold my assignment. Engine 201, I have command.
1: Copy that. On scene of a large five-story apartment with nothing showing on two sides, out to investigate in the offensive. Hold the assignment. Engine 201, ask command. 418.

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1: 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Engine 2 has alpha accountability, 421.
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0: 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Are you sure it's 322?
1: It's 332.

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Go ahead. We're at unit 232. There is an audible alarm, but we can't make access. Can you access the Knox key and get me a master key for this? Yes, sir. I'll be there.

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0: 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There's no emergency here. You can cancel all units with the exception of Engine 2.
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Battalion 2, Engine 2, Ladder 1, Squad 1, Engine 1. 121 Bartlett Street. 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On fire 2.

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0: Engine 2 is on scene of a large five-story apartment complex, and it's shown from two sides to be out to investigate any offensive strategy. Hold my assignment. Engine 201, I have command.
1: Copy that. Engine 2 on scene of a large five-story apartment complex, nothing showing. Out to investigate in the offensive. Hold the assignment. Engine 201, have command, 447.

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1: Go ahead with the follow-up.
0: .360 not complete due to size. This is going to be unit 332 again. 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Engine 2 can handle.
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1: Engine 201.
0: Yes, ma'am. We have a contact for the Housing Authority. It seems like we're going to have an issue with this unit.
1: I believe so. Stand by.

0: I have a phone number for the person at the housing authority who is over fire alarms.
1: Okay, if you'll give me that number.
0: It will be 828-257-2657.

0: and her name should be Mary Smith.
1: Perfect. I'll try giving her a call. We're going to remain on scene until we can get this figured out. It appears that there's a defect in the system, so if you get anything back on your side as far as an alarm, you don't need to dispatch any other units.
0: Copy that.

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1: Go ahead.
0: I tried this number. It appears to be an office number. Nobody's there right now. Do you have an emergency number for this?
1: Standby.

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1: That'll work.
0: 828-259-5062.
1: Got it. Thank you.

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1: Go ahead.
0: That number also appears to be for business hours only. Do you have a cell phone or anything else that we can try?
1: I've got one more. It should be 828-273-3523.
0: Copy. We'll try that one next.

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1: Go ahead.
0: I'm not having any luck at that either. Have you gotten any more contacts from the alarm company?
1: I just have the alarm company's main number, but I haven't gotten any more alarms coming in for it.
0: Do you have a phone number for me to call them?
1: It should be 877-238-7739.
0: Copy, I'll try them, thanks.

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On fire, Met.

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Unknown medical. Rescue 3. 669 Haywood Road. 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Louisiana Avenue, and Virginia Avenue. On fire med.

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0: Answer for it, bye. We're in the area. Nothing to locate. You need any further on this?
1: -0.5. 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
0: Copy that. 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
1: This is Point 5.
0: Point 5, apparently it was a person hit by a vehicle that was standing outside there. They're just requesting an ambulance. I don't know if you want to go back.
1: 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I see someone sitting over here. 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
0: Okay, 10-4.

0: 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But that's not the same person.
1: Copy that. We're here with subjects right now. 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
0: We do need an ambulance for this. Ankle and head pain. Emergency, please.
1: Okay, cover that. Have EMS file coming to you.

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Fire alarm. Battalion 2, Engine 11, Engine 6, Ladder 4. 435 Smoky Park Highway. Fire alarm. Bruce Road, and Sand Hill School Road. On fire 2.

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0: Don't see any medium. Also, a host of the Engine 11 going Alpha. Holding down at Cadence 7. We'll have Holly in command.
1: 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Alpha Capital Williams.

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1: Go ahead.
0: Christy's not completely the size. We'll be investigating the first floor bathroom. No change of IP. And Tina Holly is on it.
1: Copy, investigating first floor bathroom. Continuing to hold. No change of IP. I have it to say.

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1: Super Mercy here, just fell off by cleaning. He attempts his time with the extension of the engine 11.
0: That number, he's off a cleaning assignment canceled with exception of engine 11 on this copy.
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On fire, Met.

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Vehicle collision unknown. Engine 8. 600 Tunnel Road. Vehicle collision unknown. Overbrook Road, and Whitson Road. On fire 2.

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0: Engineer's on scene with two car via the outer resident. Let me know if he asks.
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0: I'm going to be able to disable the vehicle. I-40 West, just before exit 44, one lane blocked. Could you see if there's an IMAP unit available?
1: Your vehicle description?
0: It's going to be a gray Dodge minivan blocking the turning lane just before the exit.
1: Happy working.

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1: Listen, we're going to have two for transport. Need two ambulances out here. Also, can you dispatch ladder one for a door pop, please?

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1: You could just advise IMAP that this vehicle, we could have them help us tow it off to the interstate to get the tow back up. We have a flat tire.

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1: Chief Nunn.
0: Would you also be able to see if there's an APD officer in the area that would be able to park behind my vehicle to help me direct this traffic away from it?

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1: I have IMAP on the scene. System of traffic. 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
1: Go ahead.
0: 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The passenger side door will not open. We got a patient. We got to get out.
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On fire 4.

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0: 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They're on fire 3.
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0: Yeah, ETA on the second ambulance.

I'm being advised a couple minutes. They're passing River Ridge now. It's EMS 7.

0: from State Battalion 3, Unit 2100 West Lee. We just got a fire alarm testing of this location. That dropped.
1: Battalion 3 copies. Looks like 4 will be on the scene momentarily. We'll drop everybody else for routine.
0: Okay, 10-4.
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Stroke. Engine 11. 20 OMB Road. Stroke. Lower Edgewood Road. On fire, Med.

0: 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Sick person. Engine 9. 118 Gandhi Ora Boulevard. Sick person. Wilmington Road, and Cleveland Avenue. On fire med.
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Battalion 1, Engine 1, Engine 13, Ladder 8, Quint 5. 22 Woodfin Street. 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

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Breathing problems. Engine 2. 121 Bartlett Street. 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
2: 10-4, the panel advises it's a smoke head outside of room 436. Maintenance just came back down, advised they didn't see anything, so if you're all clear for the hallway, I'm going to go for reset.
0: 10-4, yeah, I'll get here in the hallway. Oil one, communication.
3: 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It's very low.
0: 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Engine won't bring up.
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On fire med.

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0: 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Granby Street, and Forest Hill Drive. On fire 3.
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0: Tina.
1: 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We have multiple high voltage lines down. We're going to need the power company ASAP. We do have a small working brush fire at this time as well.
0: What is it? Okay. We'll let them know.

0: Constant Battalion 2.
1: Good.
0: Got a call from inside the hospital. It's going to be in the cafeteria at Chick-fil-A.
1: I understand the alarm is originating from the cafeteria.

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1: Go ahead.
0: Are you going to need a breath response on this, or is engine 6 going to be sufficient for you? That's the only unit responding to you.
1: 6 will be fine. Intersection of Riverview Drive. Well, I'd shut down at this location until we can get this taken care of.
2: Engine 2 is on scene, Mission Hospital. Nothing shown. We're going to have to investigate the offensive strategy. Hold it, assignment. 201, we'll have Mission Hospital command.
1: You'll just shut down the road at my location. I'll go on the other side of the tree. I'll position my vehicle on the other side.
3: 6, copy.

0: opinion takes from Chief Man. It's all in the green, so it's not spreading fast at this time.
1: Six on thing.

0: Hey, just the Chief Knot. Communications from Command with a follow-up. Three safes are not complete due to size. We're making our way to Chick-fil-A to check it out. And two, to hold the assignment. No changes to the IAP. Engine 2 has alpha accountability.
1: Changing IAP alpha accountability. Continuing to hold.

0: Well, communications from command. You can cancel this assignment with the exception of engine 2. This is just a fan that went out. We'll remain on scene.
1: Copy. You cancel the assignment with the exception of you. All units, you can go in service per engine 2.
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0: The surrounding area just cleared up hospital traffic. 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
2: 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Just my little power company. 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
0: And Duke has been advised, however, they weren't unable to give us an ETA, but they do know it's expedited.
1: Copy that. Just about to do these lines are still energized and arcing.
0: Okay, good.

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Vehicle collision unknown. Cliff Street, and Resort Drive. On fire 3.

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1: That sounds like 11:28.
2: 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We have to go.

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0: We have no injuries on scene. APD's on scene. We're going to be clear and return to service.
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0: I'm just confirming we have an ambulance coming to us.

0: 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You have EMF 14 coming to you.
1: Fantastic. Thank you.
0: Looks like they just got on 40.

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1: Where exactly are you?
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1: Go ahead.
0: Just got a call for three more trees down right up the road from you at 163 Haywood Road.
1: Copy that. We're clearing this one at this time to be able to get it opened up. We will need street department to finish this, then we'll check same out.
0: Okay, yeah, I left a message with them and tried to get them on the radio too and didn't get any response on the radio for them as well, but we did leave a message. I'll go ahead and put you on this other one.
1: You said that was 163?
0: Yes, sir, 163 Haywood Road, that's three trees down.

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1: Communication, keep none.
0: Keep none.
1: This second tree down that you received a call for, operates as a location, nothing found. I believe the caller might have been referencing the tree down that we're currently cutting up here at the intersection of Haywood and River.
0: Okay, copy that. I figured that's probably what it was. Okay, I'll clear this one out.
1: Copy that. Myself and Engine 6 will be remaining on the scene here. My first tree down. Getting the lanes up and back up.
0: Okay, confirm. I'm going to re-up the night call.

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0: 2's on the small single story coffee shop. Nothing shown from the exterior. 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Hold my assignment. 201 left. Depot Street Command.
1: 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Out to investigate. 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
0: 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They just burned some beans. You can cancel the assignment. Who can handle?
1: Copy. 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
1: 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We don't have any keys to reset it. Neither does the business owner. 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
0: 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They are having trouble resetting the alarm there. They're on fire 3.

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0: 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Louisiana Avenue and New Leicester Highway. 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
0: 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We're unable to locate anybody. We can't find a 1. There's a 2 and a 9.

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2: Just confirming 1100 apartment F Frank was the correct apartment, correct?
1: That's affirmative.
2: Copy that. The door's not unlocked. You can get the caller to come to the door.

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0: We said we'll meet up with maintenance, make access into 1100 Kensington Apartment F. Doesn't appear to be anyone inside the residence. Can you just try to make contact with callers, see if they just decide to go about TOD?
1: Yeah, we've tried making contact with them, and it's going straight to voicemail.
0: Copy that.
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0: Copy that. 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
2: We're in the area attempting to locate. We spoke with one gentleman. He's 10-4. I see a note from AB2. Have fire and EMS advised, but that's all it says for me. Can you have any further?

0: 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So are you not locating anything?
1: Okay, copy that.
2: No, we've located one male subject. He is 10-4, somewhat matches the description. You can show us clear back in service.
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1: This is Ladder 4, you got any information for us?
0: Negative. EMS thinks that Engine 4 accidentally grabbed the keys from their last call for the patient.
1: How about that? I'll relay that information.
0: Okay, can you let me know? I was going to give them a call at the station.
1: I can do that.
0: Okay.

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1: Go ahead.
0: That's Kurt Ninja 4. They said they left the key on the stretcher with the EMS patient.
1: Okay, did

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Unknown medical. Squad 1. 29 Tunnel Road. 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
1: 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First of all, make reference of laceration on the back of his neck.
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0: 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Show us the service.
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2: 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In 03.
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0: 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They are no longer in a firewatch. All systems are operating normally.
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0: 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Rescue 3, Battalion 2, Engine 6, Engine 2, Ladder 1. 135 Hanover Street. 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Alabama Avenue and Indiana Avenue. On fire 2.
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0: 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Alabama Avenue and Indiana Avenue. On fire 2.
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Alabama Avenue, and Indiana Avenue. 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

0: 6 North End, two-story residential, not to show on 6-1 half command out and best gate north. That's a strategy. Continue to hold my son.
1: Yeah, okay. Two-story residential, not challenge. Offensive investigation. Hold the summit.

0: 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Fall. Engine 4. 308 Overlook Road. Fall. Overlook Court, and Long Shoals Road. On fire, Med.
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0: 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Fall. Ladder 1. 384 McDowell Street. 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Anna Luthin Drive, and Doctors Drive. On fire med.
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2: 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We'll take that from the ladder. We're on fire med.
3: Squad 1, okay. Ladder, copy. 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
3: Sorry, Ladder 1, I'm covering a launch break. I was unaware.

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Lines down. Old Hawk Creek Road, and Melton Drive. On fire 2.

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0: Yes, sir. We found the lines down here on Presley. 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
1: 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Looks like two-car MVA. Will advise.
2: Okay, two-car will advise. Come on, CR3. 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
4: 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You got any further?
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0: We've been placed in service by the resident team.
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0: Squad 1. 1-1 Sears Alley. Vehicle fire. Squad 1. 1-1 Sears Alley. Vehicle fire. Cox Avenue, and Buncombe Street. On fire 2.
1: Sixth in the area, attempt to locate.
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1: Squad 1.
0: I believe we're on the main. Just confirming this is the parking garage. It'll be on the second level.
1: Yes, sir, that is correct. It looks like this call came in third party, so we do not have a vehicle description, but you are in the right location.
0: Okay, copy that. Nothing showing from the exterior at this moment. I'll let you know when we get to the second level.
1: Okay, nothing showing from the exterior. 4-5.

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Gas leak. Battalion 3, Safety 10, Quint 5, Engine 9, Ladder 4, Hazmat 13. 1310 Hendersonville Road. 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On fire 2.

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1: Go ahead.
0: Coin 5 is on the scene. We've got to investigate. Coin 5 will have Hendersonville Road Command.
1: 1442, Coin 5. 14.

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1: Go ahead, 5.
0: We got reports that it was over here by the ATM on the Delta side of the building. Can you go check the strip mall next door to the south and see if you smell anything from over there? I'm not seeing any gas meters here on the Delta side.
2: 10-4, I'll go check that out. I just drove around the ATM side into the 360. I was unable to pick up anything.
0: Copy that. I've got 502 going over to check the restaurant to the north. 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
2: Bravado.
1: You guys cancel that. We'll take the Gerber call.
3: Copy direct, Tom.
2: I'm sorry, ladder 4. Can you repeat that? You're a little muffled.
3: Comes ladder 4. I got you responding to 1863 Hendersonville Road.
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0: Pero está igual.
1: Seeing in the notes that this is a false alarm, is that correct?
0: That's affirmative. I was told to go and dispatch it out anyway.
1: 10-4, continue myself and Tango 12 emergencies, slow everything else to routine.
0: Copy that. All units responding 1275 Tunnel Road with the exception of Tanker 12. You can go in service per Battalion 1.
2: Collins from Hendersonville Road, command.
0: Go ahead.
2: We searched the area around the credit union. Nothing smelled, nothing located. They did say the fire department was across the street at Carolina Day, which would be the county, Collins area. So I don't know, whatever they were over there for, I wonder if it was associated with the smells they were getting here about 15, 20 minutes ago.

0: This is EMS-7. We're trying to find, locate the fire department that's at 200 tunnel.
1: Is it in the upper part or the lower?
2: EMS-7, they should be up on the upper part for the 400. Communications ladder 8, are you up in the upper area? 7's trying to raise you.
3: Info, we're on the upper part, fourth floor.

0: Collins from Henderson Railroad Command.
1: Go ahead.
0: It confirmed there was a gas leak across the street at 1345 Hendersonville Road. Looks like the gas companies are in addressing the issue. You can show command terminated, Quint 5 back in service.
1: Copy, command turned in service 1458.

0: Tanker 12.
1: We're on scene. Small single story wood frame commercial structure. Nothing showing from three sides. Tanker 12 will be able to investigate offensive strategy. Hold my assignment. 1201 has read it for command.
0: On scene, 1459, small wood frame commercial structure. Nothing showing. Out to investigate. Holding your assignment in command.
2: Battalion 1 off scene.
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0: He's flying level

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1: Go ahead.
0: No sign of smoke or fire on the first floor. We're going to be moving on to check Esther's apartment. Continue to hold my assignment.
1: Good work.

0: Battalion 3 Cincinnati. Correction, Battalion 1 Cincinnati.
1: Sorry.
0: I'm upstairs checking the second of two apartments. This is clear. I believe tank or 12 can handle just relocating the resetting panel at that point.
1: 10-4. You can clear it. The rest of us will clear. Thank you.
0: Copy. Break. Okay. Communications from command. Clear this assignment with the exception of tanker 12.
2: Have that assignment cleared with the exception of tanker 12. Units in service at 1504.

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0: How close are you to that call? We're on tunnel, clearing up now.
1: We're almost there. We just passed Governor Theo Swan over. We'll be there momentarily.

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2: 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Brevard Road, and Brevard Road, to I-40 East. On fire 3.

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0: 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This is Quentin.
1: Go ahead.
0: Are you after the Brevard Road bridge on I-40?
1: Yeah, I'm just past the farmer's market on-ramp onto 40 East.
0: Okay, we'll be there in a second. Thank you.

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Engine 13. 19 Kona C place. 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
1: Name's Nate.
0: Yes, ma'am. You can cancel EMS for this call.
1: Okay, copy that. 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

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West County Station 5, cross street is going to be Berry Circle. 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

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On fire, Met.

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0: Chao, Juan. 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
0: Okay, thank you.
1: And they're on the Wilster Highway.

0: Counselor one.
1: We're unable to locate anything at this address. 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

0: Council Ladder 1, are you able to locate or you want in service?
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1: Okay, on Banks or off what?
0: Off of Buxton. I know APD's still trying to find her, too.
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On fire med.

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Sick person. Engine 4400 Wesley Drive. 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On fire med.

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and Response County Station 8, enter it, hospital structure fire 2, then Cannon Street, select fire attack 1. Any 1 battalion 1, respond as lit with County Station 8 to Buchanan Street, hospital structure fire. Cross Street, Lofton Street, select fire attack 1, 1854.

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1: Evet.
0: What engine 9 now that had individual supposed to be at the stop right across the street from the U-Haul there?
1: Copy that. CRC, can you repeat that last, please?
0: The caller said that the person's supposed to be at the bus stop, a little sign there, the park bus stop, right across from the U-Haul.
1: Copy. 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

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It's the door tester.

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